0: I literally just saw a video on TikTok from Kim Kardashian getting on her private jet called Kim Air. And now she's making headlines after revealing details about the intense preparation behind her sculpted metallic Met Gala look. 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
1: 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And we've got your tickets. I can't

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